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My name is Jeff Bonnie. We're doing a big all week long with them Kehlani tickets. 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
7: A better life with Dr. Sanjay Gupta.
8: They say consistency is key, but sometimes you just got to switch it up. A new study out of Harvard School of Public Health found that varying your exercise routine could add years to your life. What exercise someone did didn't matter much. What did matter was that all the exercises together worked all the muscle groups in their body. Now, an added benefit to changing things up is it can help you push through the plateau effect. That's when your body gets so efficient at doing something that you actually stop getting better at it. And we know from previous research that specializing in any one sport at a young age can make someone actually more prone to injury. And as experts we talk to point out, even elite athletes switch up things with their workouts, making sure to target strength, cardio, flexibility, balance, and doing that every single week. I'm Dr. Sanjay Gupta, helping you live a better life.
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1: I wasn't ready for that one.
2: All right, man, it's a new day. It's a new show. We're here, baby. Chino, Chino, Nicasio, yep. Our producer, Matt, hey. And Serena is going to kick things off today with a hot take. She feels that people that, quote unquote, protect their peace are really just using that as an excuse to avoid conflict.
3: I do.
2: Interesting. 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
1: So we're talking to Serena today about protecting, not necessarily her peace, but the term, protecting your peace. I need to protect my peace. You feel that a lot of people are using it as a way to avoid conflict?
2: Yes, because I just see it everywhere. Like, as soon as, like, I get online or just, like, in conversations with people, it's always about, like, oh, yeah, like, protecting my peace. I'm cutting this person off or cutting that person off. And I don't necessarily ever hear people say, like, I'm having this conversation and then I'm deciding when to leave, like, you know, the situation. I think a lot of people are kind of stunting their growth because no one's having conversations anymore. And everyone's just avoiding being uncomfortable or having these uncomfortable conversations.
1: Since we control our algorithm and timeline now, why do you think that's all you're seeing?
2: Probably because I read it one time.
0: That's all it takes.
3: What are you searching?
1: Nicasio, what do you think, man?
4: I think it's BS when it comes to your partner. Because it's like, if my partner told me, like, hey, listen, I need to protect my peace, so I need to go do this. I'm like, your peace is my peace.
0: I feel like I do this with my parents. Like, my dad will send some crazy text. My wife will be like, oh, you got to respond to your dad. And I'll just be like, I love this protect your peace stuff. I'm like, nah, protect my peace. He can just figure it out. Like, I do this all the time.
4: That's crazy.
1: Have you and your dad ever, I feel like, I truly think,
0: you get along,
1: bro, I think you need therapy for your dad. I don't know what happened to you or what, but you seem very, like, triggered with dad stuff. You,
0: my dad was, is and was a wonderful father growing up. He just got weird, like, in his older age. He just does some things that just drive me insane.
1: Did he ever go to that island?
0: What's that? He's not an island boy.
1: Let's talk to Marissa and see what she thinks about protecting your peace. Next.
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2: We see it everywhere when you log online. People are like, oh, I got to protect my peace. I got to protect my peace. Oh, this happened. Mm-hmm. I got to protect my peace. Serena thinks that a lot of people are using this as a way to avoid conflict, right? They're mm-hmm. deflecting.
1: Yep.
2: Let's talk to Marissa. Do you think that's a thing?
3: Yeah, I guess it's a thing, but if anybody ever told me that they needed to protect their peace while we were like mid-argument, I would definitely tell them, well, you protecting your peace means I no longer have peace, so therefore that conversation is void because your peace means I don't have peace.
2: Serena, so what are your thoughts? Because you said before that you'll shut down.

0: down to protect your peace, to basically not fight with your partner because you don't want to say mean things.
1: That's to protect his peace.
2: Oh,
1: but
2: damn.
1: Eventually, I have those conversations. It's just in that moment, I know that I am not capable of having that conversation without like saying hurtful things. So I need to calm down and then have a conversation.
0: Isn't that like personal growth though? Like something you have to work on?
1: Yeah, absolutely. But like, I don't think I'm not avoiding hard conversations though, because that's still coming around. Like I'm still having those hard conversations.
0: Do you think that is avoiding though by her putting a pause on it?
3: I mean, if you were to say, oh, I'm protecting my peace, therefore I'm not going to have this conversation. Yes. But if you're saying, I need a moment to cool down because I'm not going to say something that's nice and then we'll continue this discussion, then that makes more sense.
0: How long is the moment though? Like what's an acceptable time to take your moment?
3: I guess it depends on what brings you peace. Is it going and going on a run? Then I guess however long it takes you to exercise, is it going and going in your room and having a snack and watching, you know, Real Housewives or something? Then I guess it's just a matter of a couple hours.
0: Okay, so a couple of hours. Serena, how long do you take?
1: At least I need the night, like the whole night to calm down.
2: Overnight?
1: Ooh. Yeah. Gino
0: Cucino Radio. 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I want to talk to you about it next.
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5: A better life with Dr. Sanjay Gupta.
6: They say consistency is key, but sometimes you just got to switch it up. A new study out of Harvard School of Public Health found that varying your exercise routine could add years to your life. What exercise someone did didn't matter much. What did matter was that all the exercises together worked all the muscle groups in their body. Now, an added benefit to changing things up is it can help you push through the plateau effect. That's when your body gets so efficient at doing something that you actually stop getting better at it. And we know from previous research that specializing in any one sport at a young age can make someone actually more prone to injury. And as experts we talk to point out, even elite athletes switch up things with their workouts, making sure to target strength, cardio, flexibility, balance, and doing that every single week. I'm Dr. Sanjay Gupta, helping you live a better life.
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1: The Motorola Razr was one of the biggest flip phones ever. Like, people love that thing.
2: Ooh, I had that.
1: And the guy, I guess, or one of the co-creators, has just launched a new phone. It looks really dope. It's a $299 flip phone, and it's for people that are tired of doom scrolling.
3: Oh.
1: It's trying to get you off of social, basically. So there's no browser, there's no feeds, and there's no touchscreen. It runs 5G. It has the physical keypad, so it's like the old school, what's it called, T9 or whatever?
3: Yeah.
1: Which is actually kind of cool. There's a 2.8-inch display on the inside.
2: Ooh, that's good size.
1: Notification light that'll show you when the alerts are closed. 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
3: Huh.
1: There's basic tools on it, but it's basically just no social media. You can order it now, and it ships in April of next year.
2: I'm all for this. I would do it.
1: I just like the idea of flipping the phone. Like, I used to like when you're mad at somebody. You're like, fine, it is what it is. Click.
3: And they would hear the click.
1: This says, what smartphones do to the adolescent brain. The average smartphone delivers a dopamine hit every 90 seconds. During adolescence, the brain's reward circuit, forming. Calibrating to expect constant stimulation. Attention drops. Tasks requiring 20-plus minutes of focus become genuinely uncomfortable. Boredom intolerance. Stillness feels like a problem that you have to solve. Absence anxiety. The nervous system registers a missing phone as a missing vital input.
2: Jesus.
1: It's literally a drug.
4: It is. And I'm just like right now, I'm trying to, well, I've been limiting the screen time with my son, but now like I'm like going backwards. I'm like, I don't want you watching YouTube at all. Even YouTube Kids.
3: Oh, he watches YouTube?
4: YouTube Kids.
1: You also don't want to take everything away from your kid. Like, you're taking away YouTube Kids and then you don't want him to go stay over at anyone's house. He's going to just end up being this little hobbit like in your house just stuck.
2: Yeah, you got to protect your kid.
4: He goes to school and he's plays sports. So it's like he sees other people.
1: That's hope. 20 years later, Exhibit still has the same cat from Pimp My Ride. You remember that back in the day? 27 years ago?
3: Still lasting.
1: But this could give you hope for your cat.
2: Yes.
1: Matt.
2: Yes.
1: They're living long. We'll talk about

0: win.
1: It's crazy to think that Pimp My Ride was like 20 years ago on MTV.
2: Crazy. Now,
1: like some people don't even know what it is at this point. Some people don't know who Exhibit is. That's crazy.
3: That's true.
1: Rapper, so explain it. Rapper and host Exhibit, 20 years later, he revealed that he still has the same cat. He posted it on his X account.
0: Wow.
1: I hate saying X. I have to say Twitter. Sorry,
0: Twitter.
1: Guys. Sorry,
0: fine. Yeah, yeah.
1: But that's just, that's so wild, bro. I mean, I know cats live a long time, but 20 years?
0: My cat, before the cat I have now, she was somewhere between 19 and 23 years old. She was a rescue, so we don't know exactly. Dang. But they can live a long time, depending on the breed.
2: I feel like Exhibit, he has money, so I feel like his cats are always going to be there because he has the money to, like,
4: keep him
2: invest
4: alive.
2: Into good food, like, good medicine. I feel like, Matt, you don't...
0: we actually take ours are indoor cats. We buy them. Our cat food's like $60 a bag. We have to get it every month.
4: Matt even takes his cats on walks, so I feel like Matt's a great cat dad.
1: Better cat dad than a kid dad. It's crazy. Dude, coming up next on Tino Gochino Radio, research explains why women who read regularly are built different. Serena, ooh, for sure threw this one in here.
4: It's according to research.
1: She's like, guys, let's do this one. It's a great story. Ooh, I actually bought a book over the weekend, too.
4: Really?
1: We'll talk about it next.
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1: Serena has become a very big reader over the past couple of years.
2: Mm-hmm. Past year.
1: When we first met you, you weren't reading books like that.
3: Yeah.
2: I read in high school and then a little after I graduated, but I mean, I probably haven't read a book since I was like 21. Mm.
1: And so over this past year, she's just been going ham. Book mm-hmm. after book after book.
3: Getting old.
4: Yeah, Ring of Fire. What is it you read?
3: Oh, Johnny Cash? Johnny Cash?
2: No. Fourth Wing?
3: Yeah, that one.
1: So there's this Instagram post that has to be real because it's on Instagram. And it says women who read regularly are built differently. And there's research that explains why. Reading does more than fill your bookshelf. It expands the way you understand people, ideas, and yourself. Every story introduces you to new perspectives, challenges your assumptions, and strengthens the habit of thinking beyond the obvious. A woman who reads invests in something no one can take away: her mind. The knowledge, empathy, and confidence she builds through learning shape the way she navigates every part of her life. So keep turning the pages, girly. Every chapter is quietly building the woman you're becoming.
3: This is Cap.
1: Does that describe you, Serena?
2: More. Yes, but it's also just saying that it's because it shows, or like it helps people have empathy because like you're reading different like scenarios and books. It like helps reduce stress. And then even just reading fiction, it like activates different parts of your brain. So I mean, reading is good for everyone, but I just think more women read than men.
3: I also feel like it comes down to what you read too, because I feel like if you're reading about, you know, like dragons and stuff like that, that's not real.
1: Now, you're calling out Serena because she reads a lot of fantasy books.
3: It's fantasy books, but they're like sex fantasies. And so it's just like...
2: I feel like you're focused on that because it's a very small... It's a very small part of the book. And that's not everything I read. The last, like, I don't know, probably 5 books have not been that.
3: You showed me a scene.
2: I did not show you. You just happened to be nosy.
3: Oh, yeah. And it said like, oh, I can't wait. I'm f***ing you through my eyes right now. And this is like, oh, my
4: wait,
3: God.
4: She showed you a book and you read a passage?
2: Well, no, how long heard it.
1: Oh,
2: he
1: that's
2: heard
1: a lie.
2: It.
1: I know.
3: She read it to me.
2: No, he heard the audio because it popped up on my phone.
1: That makes sense now.
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2: What's up, y'all? I'm Jack Harlow.
3: I'm Doja Cat.
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0: All right, Listener Therapy is us trying to help you with something that you might have going on in your life. And today, Luis thinks that it is crazy to charge his son rent because he's about to move back home. Now, here's the thing. His son is an adult man. Like, that's what you do. You pay rent. You pay mortgage. But there's a catch. He's going through a divorce. It's a whole thing. We'll read the DM that Luis sent, kind of paint the picture for you. Listener Therapy next. 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
1: Okay, when adults pay rent, adults pay mortgage. That's what it is.
2: Yes.
1: We live this way. We have a listener by the name of Luis that thinks it is crazy to charge their adult son rent because he's moving back home. Mm. Let's read the DM that Luis sent, and then we can have this discussion. It's Listener Therapy. It's Tino Cochino Radio. Go ahead, Serena.
2: My wife and I have been fighting recently about our son moving back into our house. He's hit some hard times. He just got divorced and basically has to get his life back together, especially financially. He's moving back in with us while he gets back on his feet. My wife wants to charge him rent, and I can't believe it. She said nobody lives for free as an adult, but I think we should be as supportive as possible, and his divorce is costing him a lot already. I don't think we should add to his stress and financial burden, but my wife is being really stubborn about this.
1: Mm. I wonder if she was like cool with their son's ex.
3: Oh, maybe.
1: And she feels some type of way. Because, yeah, like, divorce is expensive, and it takes a lot out of you. And so if he's moving back in as an adult, clearly he's having financial trouble. Why else would he move back in? I agree with Luis. I don't think you should be charging.
3: Oh,
2: wow. I wouldn't be charging my son, especially if I knew everything that was happening. And the reason why you're moving back in is because you need the help. Like, no, I'm going to help you as your mother.
3: But mommy and daddy are never always going to be there.
1: Yes, like, they'll never always be there.
2: That's never true. But while I'm here, I'm going to help my child.
3: True. But I just feel like, cool, you're going through a divorce, whatever. That was your choice. You're the one that got married. So, and the thing is, like, I feel like if the parents are not there, who are you going to lean on? I feel like you kind of got to stick this out. You got to, you know, work this out yourself, because you're an adult now. So if you're an adult to get married, you can be an adult to get your own money, to get your own house.
4: Shots fired! Shots fired!
1: Matt, thoughts?
5: Everybody needs somebody to lean on. Yes. Isn't that a song?
3: But imagine going through life and not having to need anyone. Like, that's magical.
1: Yeah, well, you haven't experienced that.
5: Someone. Everybody needs somebody.
2: Yeah.
3: I don't need anyone.
5: Oh.
3: Except for Tino.
1: Okay, we're going to talk to Ada. Oh, is it Ada? A-I-D-A?
5: Yep.
3: Jesus.
1: Okay. We'll see what she thinks about the situation next.
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0: what's good? It's your boy J.I.D.
1: What's up? It's Doja Cat.
2: I'm J. Cole.
3: K-Win.
4: I am.
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0: Our Tinoco Chino Radio listener, Luis, reached out. I guess him and his wife are having a little disagreement because their adult son is about to move back home because he's hit some hard times. He's going through a divorce. Things are really tough. And Luis is like, look, it's all good. Come back home. We got you. And Luis's wife is like, look, you can come home, but you're also an adult. You need to pay rent.
2: Dang.
0: And I don't know. I mean, he's just... They can't get on the same page with this. So do you just tell your son not to come? Or, like, what's the move? Ada, thoughts?
3: Yeah, I think the dad is right. He should stand on business. Your kid is your kid. They're going through a rough time with the divorce and everything. You know, help him out. You don't need to charge rent right now. And when he's back on his feet, like, you know, you at the end of the day, you help your kid out. And that's why you have kids, I think, right?
0: I tell everybody that I come across, like, going through divorce will break.

0: mentally, physically, financially. If he's going through it, like, yo, and you can be there for him, be there for him.
1: I would be appalled if this was my situation and my husband's like, oh, we're charging our son rent. I'd be like, excuse me, sir? We are not.
0: He's like, wow, you call me sir for the first time? celebrity gossip. We call it tea time, all that cheese. Yes, man, we're going to spill it next. What are we actually talking about today?
1: I feel like we've heard for years about this paternity test that Jay-Z, you know, has been going through.
0: Oh, yeah, yeah, yeah.
1: Well, now I guess Jay-Z is owed some money, and this person's trying to file for bankruptcy, and he's like, no.
0: Oh, the one that accused him, the kid?
1: The grandmother.
2: Oh, my God.
1: It's messy. We'll get into it.
0: All right, we'll talk all about it. Tea time's next.
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12: 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That's according to the Senior Vice President of Research and Scientific Affairs at the National Sleep Foundation. We often hear about lights and screens and stress, but even modest changes in temperature and airflow can influence both how quickly you fall asleep and how deeply you stay asleep. Most experts will recommend a room temperature of 60 to 67 degrees Fahrenheit. 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Play around a bit and see what improves your sleep. 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I'm Dr. Sanjay Gupta, helping you live a better life.
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0: Celebrity gossip, baby. Yeah. We love it. You love it. That's why TMZ exists. This is our version. It's called Tea Time. It's Tino Cochino Radio. Serena, what's going on with Jay-Z and his quote-unquote son?
1: So this paternity case has been going on for more than a decade. And a court did, say the grandmother of the alleged son had to pay $119,000 for Jay-Z's attorney fees. But she's trying to file for bankruptcy, which would, clear everything. And Jay-Z's like, no. Like, I want my money because obviously this has been, a headache and it's been years of harassment and, all these things. But I guess the thing that gets me is that he never took a paternity test, which I'm like, wouldn't this just
2: clear your name?
1: Yeah, this would just clear everything up. Like, boom, here's a paternity test. Like, let's just move on.
3: Interesting. Couldn't that kid take a 23andMe and it would just show who your parents are?
1: No, because I think he has to be in the system. Like, Jay-Z would have to be in the system.
3: You don't think Jay-Z in the system?
0: Oh, wow. What's that mean? What does that mean?
3: No, I don't mean like that. I don't mean like that. I just mean like
0: our not life for us.
3: I mean, I'm sure he's done a blood test before or something, you know?
2: Jesus, man.
0: You guys hear that? Matt's backpedaling. Quick.
3: I'll be back here, guys.
0: Dude, I had a beyond fangirl moment. So we had talked to Brian Littrell, lead singer of the Backstreet Boys, a few months ago, and his son, Bailey, who has a new song out called So Be It, by the way. Summer Vibes. It's so dope. We had talked on Zoom, and it was a good conversation. I was like, bro, we got to do this in person. We did. Whoa. I hung out with Brian of the Backstreet Boys. I used to try and curl my hair like him as a boy.
3: You got
0: to
3: bring that back.
0: We had such a dope conversation. I want to share it with you, man. Brian and Bailey Littrell next on Tino Cochino.

0: It's a summer vibe, dude. I love it. Shout out to Bailey Lishrow, man. Mm-hmm. So I sat down with Brian and Bailey, and we chopped it up. And Bailey is 25 years old. I hit him with what I thought was an interesting question. What is something that your generation has normalized that you're actually not a fan of?
1: I would have to say it's like our vocabulary, like how we have all of our slang words. A lot of stuff is like recycled from, you know, like, you coming over tonight? All right, yeah, bet, I'll be there. And you were like, yeah, we were saying bet 1992. Like, so everything's
2: recycled. I have
1: bet
2: tattooed right here.
1: Look, bet. Oh my God. Bet. But now.
2: Before it was cool though.
1: But see, I'm fine with that because I just now started saying it, even though it started coming around again in like 21, 22, yeah, around that time. I can't stand it when like people are like, that's fire. That's fire, bro.
2: Oh, I say
1: that's
2: that all fire, the time. Bro.
1: And I'm like,
2: I say it all the time.
1: I was like, what?
3: I say it too. That's fine.
1: And then when you see, this is what I told, you were talking about your audience expanding with Paw Patrol and the song, right? And you get little kids coming up to you like, oh my God, I love you. Yeah. They're probably going, that song's fire, bro. That song's straight fire. So I'm very irrelevant in the friend group.
2: Do you clock it?
1: No, and I say nothing. Like, yeah. Everyone's like, you know, they say something in my friend's group chat, and I'm like, can someone just get to the point and tell me, are we hanging out tonight or are we not?
2: What are we doing?
3: Are you coming over or not?
2: No, you don't talk cool enough. Yeah. Damn it,
1: come
2: Bailey.
1: On, dude. Yeah.
0: So for Brian, I was able to ask a question that I've wanted to ask for my entire life. On the song All I Have to Give,
4: okay,
0: years ago, there is a high note that gets hit at the very end of the song. And this is how much of a fan I am. I'm paying attention to the background vocals. There's a high note that's hit on this song that I, for my entire life, have thought, that's got to be Mariah Carey. No one can sing that high. And I've looked it up, and there's no record of it online anywhere. So I asked him, was Mariah Carey on your song back in the 90s? And I got the answer. Oh, okay. And I'll share it with you next.
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1: Mid-30s is approaching our very own Nicasio.
2: Yeah.
1: He's about to be 35 in a couple weeks. He's planning his birthday party.
3: Mm-hmm.
1: He plans to not invite his girlfriend, his baby mom, Amber. Oh,
2: yeah.
1: They've been together 15 plus years. He refuses to invite her. I didn't get an invite either. That's crazy. It's a whole trip and everything.
2: It is. Yeah, but it's a golf trip. We take this every year, and then, you know, I just go out there and have a good time with my friends. And in the process of that, you know, my friends are calling me, you know, they're hashing out all the details and everything, and I'm talking to them, and she's there. And sometimes I don't like to be there in front of her because of this reason. Like, I like to go outside and talk and then come back inside.
1: Yeah, that's not suspicious.
3: Right?
2: And she was just like, yo, like, are you going to invite us? And I was like, why? And then she was like, well, I don't know, maybe because we're your family. And so she wanted me to invite my son and her. I was like, I'm not doing that because if I go, I have to pay
1: attention
2: to you guys.
1: You don't even let your son celebrate you?
2: No, no. I mean, not in this setting, no. I just, I'm just like, because it takes me away from my friends and now I have to entertain you. I'm the type of guy to where I don't like to entertain different people in the same place.
3: That's why. How many days away from them are you?
2: Like a good weekend. But the thing is,
4: good is the weekend?
2: I mean, it's very good. But it's like, take this time.
4: Thank you.
2: Take this time for yourself. You know, if you need some money, let me know. Like, you know, go get pampered up. Leave my son with your mom or my mom. And you know what I mean? Like, just make a whole thing out of it. Instead, you want to tag along.
3: I mean, you could have invited her.
1: Serena, you're saying this because you have invited your husband to your birthday shenanigans.
3: I didn't invite him
1: but
3: yet.
1: Even though the shenanigans don't involve him, you're also doing a friend's weekend.
2: At least I'm real about it.
3: A day. So I feel like the night before I'm going to hang out with my husband.
2: And then my friends have girlfriends. They're not bringing them. And so, like, I respect that.
4: Yeah, but why can't you just bring your girl? She stays at the hotel. You guys golf, whatever. Then you come home to your girl. Isn't that ideally? You'd rather come home to another friend of yours.
2: So now, and they're in the hotel room, right? And so it's just like, okay, cool. Now, what do you guys, so you're going to expect time from me because you want me to take you places. You want me, we're going to go eat and all this stuff. And it just takes me away from my friends and it defeats the whole purpose of the whole
1: trip. I just love my friends and I want to be with my friends. Let's talk to Sandra and get her thoughts on this. Is Nicasio being unreasonable or it's his birthday and he can be with his friends if he wants to?
4: Bunch of dudes.
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3: K-Win, you know what I'm saying? Wanna fuck your body.
4: Oh my God, Jackson, can I try on your glasses?

0: they win.
1: Okay, okay. It's Tino Cochino Radio. It is Real Talk, where we keep it real. We talk about our life, and we let you weigh in. Because sometimes, you know, when you're living it, you don't really see it. You got blinders on.
0: Yeah.
1: Nicasio wants to celebrate his birthday with all of his friends on a golf trip, and his girlfriend and his four-year-old son not invited. His girlfriend feels some type of way about it. But is she overreacting? Sandra, I mean, what do you think?
2: In my opinion, I agree with his girlfriend. It should be like him involving his girl as well. That's just my opinion. If it was me in her shoes, I would also be really pissed off.
3: Oh my God.
2: Agree with her.
3: My thing is, it's my birthday. Let me have some time with my guy friends. Not like that, but you know. I just feel like they're not bringing their partners. Why am I going to bring mine?
1: Because it's your day, right?
3: But it's a trip.
2: Yeah, definitely. But I mean, if it was me, I would be pissed off too. That's just my opinion.
4: My birthday is the day after Nicasio, and I'm having a girl's day.
3: Oh my God.
4: So, but I didn't.
1: Here's the thing. They're both Leos, and one of the biggest things about Leos is that they're selfish.
4: Invite my husband. I was like, do you want to come? And then you could bring a friend. He's like, nah, it's good. Like, you just to go enjoy, like, your girl's day.
1: Can't wait to have a day alone.
4: No, he has the kids.
3: Oh, of course. My God.
1: Of course he will. He's like a single dad.
4: Oh, God.
1: No, this is a Leo thing. Leos, it says it. Look at all love. It says Leos are some of the most selfish people. Everything is their perspective and their way. And they're both doing the selfish birthday party, leaving their partners out.
4: I asked my husband.
1: Oh, you didn't ask. I guarantee you. You told him.
4: No, I asked.
1: He asked for forgiveness.
5: Coming up next.
1: I went to watch the Odyssey movie. 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Serena went to see it too, so we'll see if we agree or disagree on it. Next.
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7: If I were to ask you what makes for a good night's sleep, you'd probably say a dark, quiet room, not too many things on your mind. But every night when you go to get some Z's, how often do you really think about the temperature in your bedroom? Temperature may be one of the most underappreciated factors in sleep. That's according to the Senior Vice President of Research and Scientific Affairs at the National Sleep Foundation. We often hear about lights and screens and stress, but even modest changes in temperature and airflow can influence both how quickly you fall asleep and how deeply you stay asleep. Most experts will recommend a room temperature of 60 to 67 degrees Fahrenheit. You might also experiment with your sheets and what you actually wear to bed. Play around a bit and see what improves your sleep. You might be delightfully surprised. I'm Dr. Sanjay Gupta, helping you live a better life.
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0: biggest movie in the world is The Odyssey from Christopher Nolan. I mean, it is star-studded. Matt Damon, Anne Hathaway. What's Spider-Man's name?
1: Tom Holland.
0: Yeah, Zendaya. That's Peter Parker. Zendaya's in it. Yeah. I mean,
2: Spider-Man's in it?
0: Yeah.
2: The real Toby is Spider-Man.
0: Whatever. The focus is this movie. Everyone's talking about it. It's breaking records. I thought it was great. It's an almost 3-hour long movie, but I didn't feel that at all.
1: Neither did I.
0: It feels about 2 hours.
1: I thought it was great. My husband did fall asleep, and I had to wake him up a couple times.
0: Wow, really?
1: Yeah,
2: he said that
1: it was too slow for him. Oh, he's like, it could have been 2 hours.
0: Oh. What's so funny is I don't think it's slow at all. I feel like it moves fast. The edit was actually so fast. See, I'm a nerdy because I edit videos.
2: Yeah.
0: And so I'm judging the edit, but as I'm watching it, I'm like, yo, they're really keeping it moving quick. I thought it was good. I don't feel like anything dragged.
2: Did you have to pee in the middle of it?
0: No.
2: I hate peeing in the middle of it.
0: There's a ton of action.
1: I actually found a list and I saved it just in case, but it's like the best times to go to the restroom during the movie. So I can send it to you, Matt.
2: Oh, please do.
0: I think it's a great movie, man. I think it was really good. The acting is awesome. I almost didn't want to see it because there's a sad part about a dog.
1: Mm-hmm.
0: And I'm such a dog lover, man.
2: Did you cry during the dog part?
0: No, I was okay. I felt it inside.
2: Yeah.
0: But I was okay. John Leguizamo's in it? I didn't know that.
2: Oh, is he?
0: What? Yeah, he has a big role. Oh, and he kills it. He does great. Wow. He might win an award. I mean,
1: Travis Scott's in it?
2: I was going to say.
0: Yeah.
2: What's the big deal with this movie? Because I had two people mention it. I was like, oh, man, I got to go see this movie. Like, they were scheduling it already. And I'm
0: the story's been out forever. It's based on, like, Greek mythology and, like, books and stuff, right?
2: Since the 8th century. Yeah, so I'm like, what's the big deal?
1: There was one person, though, that told me that they did not like it because they changed the ending. It's like, this is a 3,000-year-old story, and they changed it. I was like, I don't really like that.
0: Yeah.
2: I'm a nerd.
0: I don't know. I thought it was good. I would love to know what you thought about it. Shoot me a DM at Tino Cochino on Instagram and let me know your thoughts. Coming up next, we're talking about moving in together, baby. Apparently, this ends most relationships. And this is all according to a new study.
1: Dang.
0: So we'll break it down.

0: you're thinking about moving in with your partner, you might just want to think a little harder about it, you know? Moving in together nearly ends most relationships, and this is all according to a new survey. And couples therapist Mary McLaughlin, she spoke out and she said that the shift often comes down to noticing things about a partner that simply weren't visible while living apart, like habits, communication styles, or ways of handling stress that suddenly become impossible to ignore once you start sharing the same space. Obviously, you're not going to know all this stuff at first, but the whole point is to live together. That way you understand if this is the future that you want.
1: Yes, I think. Absolutely.
0: Imagine not knowing, and then you get married and move in, and you hate everything about living
2: like
0: with
2: the
0: them.
2: Old school way to do it. Yeah,
0: that would suck.
3: That's why you do it.
1: I know a couple people who've done it that way. I mean, they're still thriving, but I'm like, that's a scary
0: thriving or surviving.
2: Same thing.
1: But I'm just saying that is a scary way to go into marriage, though, to not know how the person lives.
2: I moved my ex in after knowing her for 3 months. And that sped up the process so much to our breakup, thank God. Because I would have been with her for years and not known how terrible a person she was. But I found out in like 2 or 3 months, boom, got rid of her. And look, I'm happily married with my lovely new wife.
0: Tino Radio. I almost forgot to bring this up, and I don't know if Nicasio was. I'm sure Matt didn't, because Matt, when Matt leaves here, I don't even know what he does. He goes to a cabin in the woods.
3: He just sits on his phone.
0: Serena had made a commitment and a promise to herself to not drink until her birthday, which is still a couple weeks away.
1: Yes.
0: And she drank.
3: Yeah.
0: She drank over the weekend.
1: But gave there's in. A reason. I don't think it's a bad, and I don't regret it.
0: We're going to talk about it next.
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2: All right, so a weekish ago, maybe 2 weeks?
1: 2 weeks.
2: Serena said on our show that she was going to give up drinking because she wanted to really just get snatched for her birthday that's coming up and just really focus and dial in. And I was like, yo, that's a great idea. I was like, also, listeners that are listening, they can join along and count the days with you and they can do it and we'll hold each other accountable. I think we had 114 listeners that reached out.
0: Wow.
2: That are all on this journey with Serena.
0: Nice. Wow.
2: But Serena broke it.
3: I did, but they were actually on my side too. They're like, do it.
0: Oh, wow.
2: That was the test thing, you.
3: No.
2: That's the
3: but
2: devil.
3: But the thing is, I'm not ashamed or sad about it because me and my husband, we don't have date nights often anymore without the kids. And this past month and a half, it has been tough. Like we mentioned a couple times, but my mother-in-law passed away. And it's been, I mean, there's different things. Like there's been like stress on like our marriage. Like there's just, you know, a lot that
0: the
3: goes
0: dog's
3: on.
0: Been sick, right?
3: Yes. Yeah. So we had a date night. I'm like, and I don't want to like not enjoy this time that we have.
2: You can't enjoy the time without alcohol?
3: We can't. No, we can't. But also, like, I do. I want to go have a drink with my husband, and I didn't see anything wrong with it.
0: But as long as you didn't feel pressured into doing it, if you made a decision like, I feel like doing this, I'm going to do it. That's why I'm not a big fan of just giving stuff up cold turkey. Like, I want to do less of this. That way, it leaves the window open for
2: But that's the difference of people who follow through than people that don't follow through. Like no one else. Like, Serena.
3: How many times on the show have you said you're going to quit drinking, and
2: look,
3: you haven't?
2: What you're doing is deflecting, and that's fine.
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0: multiple choice answers will follow. We just need you to pick the right one.
1: Which celebrity talks to herself in Spanish every day? Is it A, Emma Watson, B, Jessica Alba, or C, Selena Gomez?
0: We've got Mark on the line and ready to play, so hang out. Let's see if he's smarter than Ocasio or not. Next.

0: Win. Are you smarter than Nicasio? It is game time. Let's take it to the phones. I believe Mark is on the line, correct?
1: Yes, sir.
0: All right, Nicasio is going to hit you with this question. Multiple choice answer. Just pick whichever one you think is right. We'll get you hooked up, man. You got this.
1: All right, let's run it.
2: Which celebrity talks to herself in Spanish every day? Is it A, Emma Watson, B, Jessica Alba, or C, Selena Gomez?
1: We're going to say Selena Gomez.
2: Nope.
3: Ah, she should. In that movie, she was... I don't know if y'all saw it. She was hella dramatic. She's like, ay, Dios mío.
2: Oh, my God.
3: All right, so what are the options? A is who?
2: Emma Watson. B, Jessica Alba.
1: Ooh, let's go with Watson.
2: It is Emma Watson.
3: Do we know why she does this?
2: Yeah, she says she does it so that way she can stay fluent.
3: Well, that makes sense, I guess.
0: Gotta practice.
3: Good logic.
4: Coming up next.
3: Sometimes we talk about random things, but like these random things are they're things that'll make you go, what?
2: Yeah.
3: Okay. The craziest things that famous people actually own.
5: Ooh.
3: All right. Some of these are next level. We'll talk.

0: The wildest things that famous people actually own. Arnold Schwarzenegger bought the first two Hummers that were ever sold to civilians.
1: Wow.
2: Oh, I did.
3: That's cool.
0: That's pretty dope. You've probably seen this one. John Travolta can park his private jets right outside of his front door.
1: We knew this.
0: Yeah, because he flies them, which is crazy.
1: Oh.
0: Tom Cruise owns the World War II fighter plane that he flew in Top Gun Maverick.
3: That's cool, too.
0: Drake, we already know that Nicasio knows this. Drake has an NBA-sized basketball court at his house.
1: He does. Oh, it's so fresh.
0: Celine Dion has a private water park in her backyard.
3: That's
0: Lazy
3: cool.
0: River. Barbara Streisand has a private shopping mall in the basement.
1: That's funny.
2: That's got to be cap.
0: Michael Jordan's private golf course delivers food to all the players by drone.
3: Oh, yeah, I did see that.
0: George Lucas has a private fire department at Skywalker Ranch. This one's crazy, dude, if you're an animal lover. Paris Hilton's dogs live in a two-story mansion with air conditioning. And it's real. I've seen this picture before. It's crazy.
3: I've seen that, too.
0: How many square feet
3: is that? Money.
0: Tyler Perry, we've seen this, owns a 330-acre movie studio that's built on a former U.S. Army base.
2: Jesus. He has stupid money.
0: Yeah, Nicolas Cage was always into weird stuff, dude. He has a 9-foot pyramid waiting for him in a New Orleans cemetery for when he passes.
1: Wow.
2: People buy their own plots, right? You buy your own burial plots beforehand?
0: Will Smith owns a 22-wheel, two-story motorhome.
3: Is there anything like that you would have in your home if you could afford it? Like something drastic like that?
0: I want an actual like spa, like wellness center. Like I would love to have a staff. Like when I could come in and do the cold plunge, do the sauna, get a full body massage, do the whole thing, like at a section of my house. That would be amazing.
3: That does sound relaxing.
0: What would you do?
3: Ooh, okay. So I think there'd be two things. I think I would have like a reading room with like my bookshelves everywhere, like this big, just like nice, comfy couch and like maybe like little lights that look like stars.
1: You can do that right now.
0: I feel like, yeah, you can literally just go. You can make that. You go to Home Depot, get four Mexicans, they do that whole thing right now.
1: Oh, damn.
4: Tino Cuccino
3: Radio.
0: Celebrity gossip. We call it tea time. All that cheese.
1: Yes,
0: we're going to spill it next. What are we actually talking about today?
3: I feel like we've heard for years about this paternity test that Jay-Z, you know, has been going through.
0: Oh, yeah.
3: Well, now I guess Jay-Z is owed some money, and this person's trying to file for bankruptcy, and he's like, no.
0: Oh, the one that accused him? The kid?
3: The grandmother.
1: Oh, my God.
3: It's messy. We'll get into it.
0: All right, we'll talk all about it. Tea Time's next.
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12: 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Yeah.

0: Celebrity gossip, baby. Yeah. We love it. You love it. That's why TMZ exists. This is our version. It's called Tea Time. It's Tino Cochino Radio. Serena, what's going on with Jay-Z and his quote-unquote son?
1: So this paternity case has been going on for more than a decade. And a court did, say the grandmother of the alleged son had to pay $119,000 for Jay-Z's attorney fees. But she's trying to file for bankruptcy, which would, clear everything. And Jay-Z's like, no. Like, I want my money because obviously this has been, a headache and it's been years of harassment and, all these things. But I guess the thing that gets me is that he never took a paternity test, which I'm like, wouldn't this
2: just clear your name?
1: Yeah, this would just clear everything up. Like, boom, here's a paternity test. Like, let's just move on.
3: Interesting. Can't take a 23andMe and it would just show who your parents are?
1: No, because I think he has to be in the system. Like, Jay-Z would have to be in the system.
3: You don't think Jay-Z in the system?
0: Oh, wow. What's that mean? What does that mean?
3: No, I don't mean like that. I don't mean like that. I just mean like
0: Hard Knock Life for us.
3: I mean, I'm sure he's done a blood test before or something, you know?
2: Jesus, man.
0: You guys hear that? Matt's backpedaling.
3: I'll be back here, guys.
0: Dude, I had a beyond fangirl moment. So we had talked to Brian Littrell, lead singer of the Backstreet Boys, a few months ago, and his son, Bailey, who has a new song out called So Be It, by the way. Summer Vibes. It's so dope. We had talked on Zoom. And it was a good conversation. I was like, bro, we got to do this in person. We did. Ooh. I hung out with Brian of the Backstreet Boys. I used to try and curl my hair like him as a boy.
3: You got
0: to
3: bring that back.
0: We had such a dope conversation. I want to share with you, man. Brian and Bailey Littrell next on Tino Cochino Radio. Right here on K-Wit.

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0: All right, all right, all right. It's Tino Gochino Radio. Dude, yeah. I just had a phenomenal experience, man. I hung out with Brian Littrell of the Backstreet Boys.
2: Nice.
0: But I want to be very clear. The focal point of the conversation was Brian's son, Bailey, who has a new song out that is super dope. I mean, this kid's been working, man. He's did American Idol. He's gone from country to pop.
3: Crazy.
0: This is his current song. It's called

0: It's a summer vibe, dude. I love it. Shout out to Bailey Littrell, man. Mm-hmm. So I sat down with Brian and Bailey, and we chopped it up. And Bailey is 25 years old. I hit him with what I thought was an interesting question. What is something that your generation has normalized that you're actually not a fan of?
1: I would have to say it's like our vocabulary, like how we have all of our slang words. A lot of stuff is like recycled from, you know, like, you coming over tonight? All right, yeah, bet, I'll be there. And you were like, yeah, we were saying bet 1992. Like, so everything's
2: recycled. I have
1: bet
2: tattooed right here.
1: Look, bet. Oh my God. Bet. But now.
2: Before it was cool though.
1: But see, I'm fine with that because I just now started saying it, even though it started coming around again in like 21, 22, yeah, around that time. I can't stand it when like people are like, that's fire. That's fire, bro.
2: Oh, I say
1: that's
2: that all fire, the time. Bro.
1: And I'm like,
2: I say it all the time.
1: I was like, what?
3: I say it too. That's fine.
1: And then when you see, this is what I told, you were talking about your audience expanding with Paw Patrol and the song, right? And you've got little kids coming up to you like, oh my God, I love you. They're probably going, that song's fire, bro. That song's straight fire. So I'm very irrelevant in the friend group.
2: Do you clock it?
1: No, and I say nothing. Like, yeah. Everyone's like, you know, they say something in my friend's group chat, and I'm like, can someone just get to the point and tell me, are we hanging out tonight or are we not?
2: What are we doing?
3: Are you coming over or not?
2: Like, you don't talk cool enough. Yeah. Damn it,
1: come
2: baby.
1: On, dude. Yeah.
0: So for Brian, I was able to ask a question that I've wanted to ask for my entire life. On the song All I Have to Give,
4: okay,
0: years ago, there is a high note that gets hit at the very end of the song. Mm-hmm. This is how much of a fan I am. I'm paying attention to the background vocals. There's a high note that's hit on this song that I, for my entire life, have thought, that's got to be Mariah Carey. No one could sing that high. And I've looked it up, and there's no record of it online anywhere. So I asked him, was Mariah Carey on your song back in the 90s? And I got the answer. Oh, okay. And I'll share it with you next.
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1: All right, man. Cino Cochino Radio, ladies and gentlemen. We have Brian Littrell of the Backstreet Boys and his son, Bailey Littrell, on the program. We had chopped it up about so many different things, and I jumped on my Instagram at Cino Cochino, and I told a bunch of fans, like, yo, if you got questions, I'll ask them, don't care how random it is. So the first one, very random, but I feel like it's been an argument for years by everybody. Does pineapple belong on pizza? We'll start with Brian. We'll go to Bailey. What are your thoughts?
2: Yeah. I mean, why not?
3: Brian's going with yes.
2: So be it.
3: So be it. Oh, that's how you know he's a pro. Tie it together.
4: Listen, I can't speak for the Sicilians, the Italians. I'm Irish, so I think that the pineapple does belong on pizza.
3: There you go. There you go.
4: Yeah.
3: All right. Texting or calling? What do you prefer?
2: Texting.
3: 1,000%.
2: Texting.
4: Calling.
3: Really?
4: Yes.
3: That's very old school of you.
4: I love it.
3: Yeah. What about it?
4: I love, like...
2: What about?
3: Yeah, like you have so much work.
2: About?
4: It's that like, I want to know directly how someone feels without having to decipher it, right?
3: Okay, that makes sense.
4: Right? And sit there, so I'm like, okay.
2: You're so smart, Bailey. Why are you so smart?
3: That does make sense, because you can send a text and mean it in an entirely different way from how they take it.
4: Exactly.
3: What is a Backstreet Boys song that you wish was yours?
4: Okay, so, In a World Like This album, 2013, AJ had a song called Try.
2: Yeah. Try, baby, try.
4: Yes.
2: That was a great song.
4: Oh, I love that song.
2: I know you're hurting now. We can work it out. Yeah. Try.
4: Oh, I love that song.
2: For me, it would be I Want It That Way. Like, I wrote Larger Than Life, and I wrote I'll Be the One I Wish I'd Written. I Want It That Way. That would have been real nice.
3: How old are you when I Want It That Way came out?
2: Say 99. I was 24. Yeah.
3: I mean, 1 year older than him.
2: Yeah. That's crazy.
0: And being that this was my first time face-to-face with Brian from the Backstreet Boys, I had to hit him with a Backstreet question, obviously. Mm-hmm. I've wondered about this forever, just because I've been a fan since I was a kid. I grew up on it.
1: Yeah. Mm-hmm.
0: On the song All I Have to Give, there's this high note that gets hit at the very end. And I was like, the only person that can hit that at that time had to be Mariah Carey. So I asked him, was Mariah Carey on All I Have to Give?
2: I'm trying to think of the note you're talking about.
3: Hold on.
2: Because this is a very...
3: Talk amongst yourselves.

0: right there.
1: That's Howie.
0: That's Howie?
1: That's Howie. Yeah. But you didn't see him go like this.
0: Right here.
1: That's Howie?
2: That's Howie. I had no idea that was Howie.
3: My entire 39 years of living, I thought that was Mariah Carey, bro. Howie could go that high?
1: You know what? It does sound like Mariah Carey. Yeah. But Howie was a lot younger back then.
3: That's
1: when we did
3: wild.
1: That song. Yeah. You know what? I don't think he hits that at Sphere every night. So I'm going to have to call him out on that.
3: Dude, the entire conversation was so dope. You can stream it now via my Is Anyone Listening podcast. Mm-hmm. We talk about everything. Mm-hmm. They sing together. It's really dope. So just wherever you stream your favorite podcast, search for Tino Cochino, Is Anyone Listening. Mm-hmm. And make sure you stream Bailey's song. All right? It's called So Be It. Bailey Littrell, So Be It. And mm-hmm. go check out Brian and the fellas at the Sphere.
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4: 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But every night when you go to get some Z's, how often do you really think about the temperature in your bedroom? Temperature may be one of the most underappreciated factors in sleep. That's according to the Senior Vice President of Research and Scientific Affairs at the National Sleep Foundation. We often hear about lights and screens and stress, but even modest changes in temperature and airflow can influence both how quickly you fall asleep and how deeply you stay asleep. Most experts will recommend a room temperature of 60 to 67 degrees Fahrenheit. You might also experiment with your sheets and what you actually wear to bed. Play around a bit and see what improves your sleep.

0: you might be delightfully surprised. I'm Dr. Sanjay Gupta, helping you live a better life.
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1: 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I'm going to get some miles in, so I'm running. And then there's this pickup truck, a huge one. So he hits the gas and guns it. And comes inches from hitting me. The tire screeched. And I yell, WTF! And look at the guy, and he's huge. And thankfully, he was reasonable because I think he would have beat me up.
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0: Hey.
1: Can I give an oral expression?
0: You may. What is your name and where are you calling from tonight?
1: So my name is Melinda, and I'm calling from Austin, Texas.
0: Well, hey.
1: Hey.
0: Hey.
1: This is my first time calling.
0: Welcome to the show. It's great to have you on, Melinda. First of all, what took you so long?
1: Well, I listen all the time. I've been listening for years. But I guess what took me so long is that it's always so overwhelming, all the people calling in and just listening to all the good music. So mostly I just chill.
0: Well, Melinda, I'll tell you what, everybody is on hold. It's just me and you. I'm concentrating on you for the next minute, okay?
1: Okay.
0: So you're in Austin tonight, and what can we do for you? Who's on your mind?
1: So my hubby is on my mind. He is in Tucson, and I just want to send him an oral expression. His name is Michael Compton.
0: Okay.
1: And I just want to tell him I love him. I'm thinking of him. And just hang in there. It's almost time.
0: Hey, Melinda, you did phenomenal tonight. Thank you so much for taking time to call us.
1: Oh, thank you so much. Have a great night, and I'm tuning in.
0: Oh, you're the best, and hope to talk to you real soon, all right? Don't make it too long.
1: I won't. Have a great night.
0: All right, good night now. Thank you.

0: What's up, ladies out there? Check this out. It's your boy Dino, and I represent your boy Shazam.
1: And yo, what up? This is G.I.
0: We're H-Town. You're listening to Soul Jams with R-Dub. We boys for life. Stay up, y'all. Peace.

0: I'm not afraid to admit that I am old school. I grew up in a house where everybody went to bed kind of early. I was the only one that stayed up late. And I turned to the radio. This is before social media. And we had like three TV channels. But I'd go to the radio. And the radio station would play slow jams and love songs. And people would call in with their dedications. I'm trying to keep that tradition alive. This is the Slow Jam Show. My name is R. Dove. Who's this?
1: Hi, this is Jenny Zamora. I want to leave an oral expression to my fiancé, Patrick Zamora, in Santa Fe, New Mexico. Babe, I love you with all my heart and soul. Have a good night. Hopefully, I'll talk to you tonight.
2: Hello, hi. It's Roberto Sanchez. I'm from Miller, Texas, 432. To my wife, Linda Sanchez, I love you so much, girl. And I love you, well, you and my four kids. And all I care about is you and being happy together.
3: This is Heather calling from Tucson, Arizona, leaving an oral expression for my love, Robert. Babe, I love you. I'm so happy you came into my life. I can't wait to see where we go.
4: This is Kevin. I'm calling from Biloxi, Mississippi. I'd like to send an oral expression out to Lisa. I love you so much, babe. You are everything to me, and thank you, R-Dub, for allowing me to do this.
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25: How often do you stop to wonder whether you should share something that's revealing, maybe even embarrassing, with a partner, a friend, or even your boss? In her new book called Revealing... The underrated power of oversharing, behavioral scientist Leslie John says doing just that can help you deepen relationships that are vital to your life. We need people to trust us in order to get things like love, friendship, and career success. That's what she told us. When you make yourself vulnerable by revealing something sensitive, it does make other people trust you. In turn, when you ask someone to reveal something about themselves, showing that interest will generally lead someone to like you more. Why? Because people like to be asked about themselves, she says. It also signals that they are discriminating and choosy, but in a good way. I'm Dr. Sanjay Gupta, helping you live a better life.
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1: Hey, it's Jimmy. I am from Odessa, Texas, and I am just calling to say I'm sorry to the woman I love, Dominique Sanchez.
2: Hi, this is Jeanette from Gulfport, Mississippi, sending an apology to Chris in Norfolk, Virginia. I just want to say I'm sorry for everything that we've been through, and I wish we could really work out our problems and at least be friends. I will always love you and care for you no matter what.
3: Yes, my name is Marcos. I'm trying to tell Nayeli that I'm sorry that we lost our job and that I miss her, and if she would call me. My name is Marcos, and I live in Yakima, Washington. Thank you.
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1: This is Jen in Reno, Nevada. I wanted to send an oral expression to Cody in Carson City. Baby, we love you. We can't wait till you come home to us. Don't forget to say goodnight to the stars and the moon.
2: Hi, my name's Jeff Steele, calling from Tucson, Arizona. I want to make an oral expression out to my wife, Amy Cesar Steele. Baby, I love you, and thank you for being in my life for all these years, and I'm very proud to call you my wife.
3: Hi, this is Kay in Bridgeport, Texas. I'm sending an oral expression out to the love of my life, John McClinsky in La Mesa, Texas. I love you, baby, and I can't wait till you come home.
4: Hi, this is Denise from Wichita, Kansas, and I would like to leave an oral expression out to my baby, Ezekiel. Baby, I love you, and I can't wait till we can be together again.
0: And you and me can be together again in just a few seconds, so please don't go anywhere. We'll come back and we'll kick off another full hour of tonight's Slow Jam Show. 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

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Would you say to me? One more time.

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1: I'm calling out of Vista, California.
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1: And I wanted to just give an oral expression to my husband.
0: Absolutely. What's your name?
1: Yesenia Lugo.
0: Is your husband named Noe?
1: Yes, it is.
0: Yeah, all right. What do you want to tell Noe tonight?
1: I want to tell him that me and the kids miss him and we love him so much. And, you know, we're still here. You know, we miss him every day. And all the kids are here. And we wanted to say goodnight, Daddy. And they love him.
0: Do you want to put him on the phone?
1: Go ahead, guys.
0: Oh, I love that so much. What city is Noe in?
1: He's in Beaumont, Texas.
0: I hope you and the family will tune in tonight and we'll send some love to Noe in Beaumont, Texas tonight.
1: Thank you so much. Are you for me?

0: This is the Slow Jam Show. It's a Wednesday night edition of Sunday Night Slow Jams. R-Dub coming through with your online expressions tonight from slowjams.com. Mary for Tristan in Tucson, Arizona. I love you and I'll always be there for you. From Tay in Chicago, Illinois. Long distance love for Zeke, who is in Indian Springs, Nevada. I love you so much, no matter what, through distance and time. I'll always be here for you. From Jessica to Dwayne in Millsboro, Delaware, I miss you and I love you dearly. Dietra and Michael in Lansing, Michigan, I love you and you're always on my mind. 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Missy, Michael in Modesto, California, love you and I'm sorry and please call me. Rachel in Las Vegas for Grayson in Corpus Christi, Texas. Oh, good night, sweet dreams. I'm thinking about you. Marissa in Sapo in Las Cruces, New Mexico on Hot 103. And more long-distance love from Christina. She's in San Angelo, Texas for Roman in Tucson, Arizona. She's thinking about you. A very special thank you and hello to my friend Shia, who is in Los Angeles, downtown Los Angeles. To be exact, enjoying the view and enjoying the slow jams on 93.5 K-Day. Thank you, Shia, in downtown L.A. tonight. We're going to come back with the rest of tonight's show. We'll check the apology line. It's never too late to say I'm sorry. A few special requests, your final good nights. And those goodnight kisses when the Wednesday night Slow Jam Show continues after this.
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0: This is Rosarotti coming out of Midland, Texas. I want to send an oral expression to my lady Elva Cortez. She out there jamming with me.
1: 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What do you want to tell your lady? 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

0: 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That address will come up again here in the commercials in just about 60 seconds if you missed it.
1: Hi, this is Lorraine Wilson from Las Vegas, Nevada. I'm calling to give oral expression to Kendall Ponce de Leon. I love you, baby, and I hope we're always together.
2: Yes.
3: This is Catherine from Louisville, Kentucky, sending an oral expression to Toronto in Michigan. Have a good night, babe. Love you.
2: Hi, this is Marisa Montano from Hanford, California. I'd love to send an oral expression to my son, Julian Boyd, Stockton, California. I just want him to know how proud I am of him, how much he's growing, and what a wonderful man he's becoming.
4: Hello, my name is Vanessa from Houston, Texas, and I want to give an oral expression to Diego in Beaver, Texas. 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
9: 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That can lead to stiffness, muscle loss, even reduced coordination. Certified strength and conditioning coach Dana Santos told us, recovery is about choosing the right kind of movement at the right time. 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I'm Dr. Sanjay Gupta, helping you live a better life.
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Let's get the party started. 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

0: 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It is Lucas in the morning on a Thursday. Yes, one day to the weekend. We're getting closer and closer and closer. I'm really pumped about this. Neo and Akon live at the Shoreline. It's coming up August 19th. And you could be there for free. We have your shot to win those tickets coming up just after 7 a.m. on K-Win.
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You got to hear it. It's on the way next in 4 minutes on K-Wave.

0: 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So Cardi B has some choice words for fans that want her to stay single. Yeah, somewhat hilarious. We'll talk about it coming up at 6.30 on K-Win.
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2: Hello?
3: Hello, my name is Carmen. Can I please speak to Ishmael?
2: Yeah, this is Ishmael.
3: I'm calling with the auto about a warranty repair on a 2020 Nissan Altima.
2: Yes, yeah.
3: It says that we previously worked on the vehicle, but you say that it's showing signs of maybe the same problem?
2: Yeah, the little, exclamation point light is still on.
3: Okay, and, so when will you be able to bring it in?
2: Are you still going to be able to honor the labor warranty? Because I'm still in the manufacturing warranty, and you guys...
3: Sir, I'm trying to ask when you're able to bring in the vehicle. We'll discuss all of the rest of your questions after we come up with a day and time.
2: Well, the last time you had the vehicle, you had it for quite a while, so I don't know when...
3: Sir, I'm not trying to go backwards. I'm trying to move forward. I'm asking you when you're available to bring in the vehicle.
2: Well, I
3: didn't ask you when you did bring in the vehicle and how long we had it.
2: Okay.
3: I'm not a mechanic.
2: I understand that.
3: I'm asking you for a day and time, and you're trying to tell me all about what happened last time.
2: Okay.
3: I don't care about last time. I'm trying to find it this time. Do you still talk about your ex to your new girlfriends? I don't understand.
2: Who are you? Let me talk to... I know you have a supervisor. Let me speak to your supervisor.
3: Hold, please.
2: What's going on, man?
4: Hi there, my name is Dale. How can I help you?
2: You said Dale?
4: Yeah, I'm lead mechanic here. Apparently, you got a problem with your Altima.
2: Yeah. The light is still on, and I was telling the lady that I spoke to earlier,
4: can
2: I bring it back again? Hello?
4: Yeah.
2: Are you listening?
4: I'm sorry. I'm in the middle of a repair.
2: This is very loud. I'm sorry.
4: Okay, sir, go ahead. I'm very busy.
2: Yeah,
4: go ahead.
2: I can barely hear myself, so I don't even think you can hear me. I'm trying to tell you the last time. What is that smell?
4: Sir, I'm asking you to please tell me what's the problem.
2: It's just very loud. But anyway, I brought the car to you a few months ago. Can you please stop doing whatever it is that you're doing?
4: Sir, I'm in the middle of a repair. You're complaining about how long it takes us to fix cars. I'm trying to be as quick as possible.
2: Can you speak to somebody else then that's not working? I'm just trying to find out when's the best time to bring in my car.
4: Oh, please.
2: Yo, what the
3: f***? Hola, this is Carmen. How can I help you?
2: No, hell no.
3: You're not going to tell me no to you.
2: I already spoke to you and I told you
3: I don't
2: exactly.
3: Want to speak to you. And now you're upset that we're in the middle of fixing cars and then you're going
2: to
3: complain about how long it takes us to fix them. That doesn't make any sense. That doesn't make any sense.
2: You don't make any sense, stupid.
3: Why?
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7: Mostly good news now. Northbound 99 coming up out of Modesto through Ripon. No troubles even once you get into Manteca. But if you're heading into Tracy, watch out. That begins awful early. 205 jamming up right at the 11th Street merge. It's going to continue stop and go on to 580 and over the Altamont Pass to North Flynn Road. That's traffic. I'm Ron Servi.
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10: How often do you stop to wonder whether you should share something that's revealing, maybe even embarrassing, with a partner, a friend, or even your boss? In her new book called Revealing, The Underrated Power of Oversharing, behavioral scientist Leslie John says doing just that can help you deepen relationships that are vital to your life. We need people to trust us in order to get things like love, friendship, and career success. That's what she told us. When you make yourself vulnerable by revealing something sensitive, it does make other people trust you. In turn, when you ask someone to reveal something about themselves, showing that interest will generally lead someone to like you more. Why? Because people like to be asked about themselves, she says. It also signals that they are discriminating and choosy, but in a good way. I'm Dr. Sanjay Gupta, helping you live a better life.
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2: A better life with Dr. Sanjay Gupta.
3: There are lots of things you can measure to get an idea of how healthy you are at any given moment. Temperature, heart rate, blood pressure, just to name a few. But how about how healthy you will be and how long you're likely to live? According to a new study out of the University at Buffalo, two simple strength tests are pretty accurate at predicting longevity in older women. One is hand grip strength, and the other is how quickly people can stand up from a seated position without using their arms. By the way, I remember interviewing former President Jimmy Carter when he was quite old and being really impressed how he just popped out of the chair without using his arms. Not a lot of older people can actually do that. But I think the message here is that maintaining strength as you age is going to help you perform everyday activities, but also help you avoid injury and stay independent. I'm Dr. Sanjay Gupta, helping you live a better life.
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0: 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It's Lucas in the Morning. So Cardi B has some choice words for fans that are telling her to stay single. She said this in a Cardi B way. She needs love too, but she mentioned a body part. Yes, she said that body part needs love too. I am not staying single for too long. That's Cardi B. Said that's who she is, and she wants to be in a relationship again. So she said, if you're expecting me to be single for a long time, not gonna happen.
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0: 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It's Lucas in the Morning. Just how big of a video game fan is The Weeknd? Well, he went out and he got a tattoo about his favorite video game. I think that's kind of cool. I mean, Weeknd, he's cool in my book.
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0: 98.3 K-Win, it is Lucas in the morning. So we have a big hour coming up at 7 a.m. So we're going to kick the hour off with a national keyword for your shot to see Kehlani at the U.S. Tour stop of your choice. That means you get to see Kehlani. If you win it, you get to see Kehlani anywhere in the United States of America. So that's happening right at 7 o'clock. Then after that, we have Akon and Neo tickets. I'm not going to lie. I think today's hard. Because what I do is I play a little clip of an Akon or Neo song, and then you have to guess it. And today we're doing Akon. This is an Akon feature, though. It's not an Akon song. It's actually a song by T-Pain. I'll give you that clue. I think it's a hard one today. But anyway, we're doing that just after 7 a.m. for your shot to see Neo and Akon live at the Shoreline. That's all happening after 7 a.m. on K-Win.
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8: That early part of 580 might be getting a little bit better. We're still fighting it, but it's not the solid traffic it had been. Now beginning right around 132 heading into Tracy. It'll continue to corral hollow, but there's stop and go waiting for you. It begins right at the 205 merge, and that carries you over the Altamont Pass. That's traffic. I'm Ron Servi.
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11: I don't know about you, but my social media feeds are flooded with lotions and potions and gadgets, all promising to unlock different components of longevity. But if you log off, take a step back from all the hype, you'll find that the actual keys to a longer, healthier life are hiding in plain sight. There are four of them. Number one, nutrition. The Mediterranean diet really is the gold standard. Number two, exercise. You should be getting 150 minutes of moderate intensity exercise or 75 minutes of vigorous intensity exercise every week, plus strength training and stretching. Number three, sleep. Sleep is when your body and your brain repair themselves. You should be getting 7 to 9 hours a night. And finally, number four, often gets forgotten, socialization. It's not a bonus. It's a necessity for a healthy life, finding a sense of community, purpose, and belonging. I'm Dr. Sanjay Gupta, helping you live a better life.
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0: 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The tires screeched and I yell, WTF, and look at the guy, and he's huge. 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

3K win. It is Lucas in the morning, and I know everyone's excited about this. I'm excited about it. Like, I mean, I can't wait. Neo and Akon live at the Shoreline. Yes, and we have your tickets. Today, I think it's a hard one. It's harder than yesterday. So this is where I play a little clip of an Akon or Neo song, and then you have to guess the name of the song. If you guess it correctly, you win. Today, just like yesterday, it's a feature. So it's an Akon feature. I'll give you a hint. I want to make this as easy as possible for you, okay? It's a song by T-Pain that features

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1: Yeah. Well, your alarm clock just got better. 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

0: know, Kaylani can make you feel guilty when you haven't done anything wrong. I mean, I'm not even the person that cheated on her, and she's making me feel bad with that song right there. Shoulda never. By the way, you can see Kaylani. All you have to do is text the national keyword MELT, M-E-L-T, text MELT to 95819 for your shot to see Kaylani at the U.S. tour stop of your choice. Right now, we are hooking up Neo and Akon tickets. Yes, we play a little clip of an Akon or Neo song, and you have to guess the name of it. I thought today's was hard, so it's a feature with Akon. So it's a feature. It's not an Akon song. It's technically a T-Pain song. So anyway, we gotta get a contestant on the phone here. Good morning, Kaylani. Who's this?
1: Good morning. This is Christina.
0: Christina, what's going on?
1: Nothing much. Looks like it's a nice day today.
0: Yeah, well, I mean, it's going to be like close to 100 degrees. So it's going to be very hot. If you have a pool, it's an awesome day. Yeah, the high's 99 today.
1: Oh, wow.
0: Yeah, it's perfect right now. It's 65. I love the mornings. It's just that, like, 99 degrees is a little too hot for me. You know what I'm saying?
1: Yeah, once you step outside, you're like, ugh, let me go back inside.
0: Yeah, exactly. Well, listen carefully and tell me what song this is right here. Shorty, I'm sure you heard that I really ever come out, ever come out. First, I'm going to tell you, I think today's is very hard.
1: No. I thought yesterday's was harder.
0: Really? Well, since you're so confident, what song is that?
1: It is Bartender.
0: Yes, you're a winner.
1: Yeah.
0: You thought yesterday's was harder than today?
1: Yeah.
0: What was yesterday? I don't even remember.
1: Me and my coworker were talking about it. I couldn't remember the song.
0: Give Me Everything.
1: Yes. And that one was harder. I think this one right away. I was like, dude, that's Bartender. Come on.
0: Well, you got it right, and you're checking out Akon and Neo live at the Shoreline.
1: Woohoo!
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3: Hello?
4: Hello, my name is Scottman. Can I please speak to Ishmael?
3: Yeah, this is Ishmael.
4: I'm calling with the auto about a warranty repair on a 2020 Nissan Altima.
3: Yes, yeah.
4: It says that we previously worked on the vehicle, but you say that it's showing signs of the same problem?
3: Yeah, the little, exclamation point light is still on.
4: Okay, and, so when will you be able to bring it in?
3: Are you still going to be able to honor the labor warranty? Because I'm still in the manufacturing warranty, and you guys...
4: Sir, I'm trying to ask when you're able to bring in the vehicle. We'll discuss all of the rest of your questions after we come up with a day and time.
3: Well, the last time you had the vehicle, like, you had it for quite a while, so I don't know when...
4: Sir, I'm not trying to go backwards. I'm trying to move forward. I'm asking you when you're available to bring in the vehicle.
3: Well, I
4: didn't ask you when you did bring in the vehicle and how long we had it.
3: Okay.
4: I'm not a mechanic.
3: I understand that.
4: I'm asking you for a day and time, and you're trying to tell me all about what happened last time.
3: Okay.
4: I don't care about last time. I'm trying to find it this time. Do you still talk about your ex to your new girlfriends? I don't understand.
3: Who are you? Let me talk to... I know you have a supervisor. Let me speak to your supervisor.
4: Hold, please.
3: What's going on, man?
5: Yeah, my name is Dale. How can I help you?
3: You said Dale?
5: Yeah, I'm lead mechanic here. Apparently, you got a problem with your Altima.
3: Yeah. The light is still on, and I was telling the lady that I spoke to earlier,
5: can I
3: bring it back and get
5: me?
3: Hello?
5: Yeah.
3: Are you listening?
5: I'm sorry. I'm in the middle of a repair.
3: This is very loud. I'm sorry.
5: Okay, sir. Go ahead. I'm very busy.
3: Yeah,
5: go ahead.
3: I can barely hear myself, so I don't even think you can hear me. I'm trying to tell you the last time. What is that sound?
5: Hello? Sir, I'm asking you to please tell me what's the problem.
3: It's just very loud. But anyway, I brought the car to you a few months ago. Can you please stop doing whatever it is that you're doing?
5: Sir, I'm in the middle of a repair. You're complaining about how long it takes us to fix cars. I'm trying to be as quick as possible.
3: Can I speak to somebody else then that's not working? I'm just trying to find out when's the best time to bring in my car.
5: Oh, please.
3: Hola,
4: this is Godman. How can I help you?
3: No, hell no.
4: You're not going to tell me no to you.
3: I already spoke to you and I told you.
4: Yeah, exactly. And now you're upset that we're in the middle of fixing cars and then you're going
3: to
4: complain about how long it takes us to fix them. That doesn't make any sense. That doesn't make any sense.
3: You don't make any sense, you stupid.
4: Why? Stupid.
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9: Still a pretty good trip on 99 northbound coming up out of Modesto and up through Ripon. If from here, though, you're heading into Tracy, you will be heading for some heavy traffic on 205. Once again, beginning at the 11th Street merge, it's going to continue stop and go on to 580 and over the Altamont Pass. That's traffic. I'm Ron Servi.
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12: Should you still work out when you're injured, or should you take it easy? 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

0: Better Life with Dr. Sanjay Gupta.
1: How often do you stop to wonder whether you should share something that's revealing, maybe even embarrassing, with a partner, a friend, or even your boss? In her new book called Revealing, The Underrated Power of Oversharing, behavioral scientist Leslie John says doing just that can help you deepen relationships that are vital to your life. We need people to trust us in order to get things like love, friendship, and career success. That's what she told us. When you make yourself vulnerable by revealing something sensitive, it does make other people trust you. In turn, when you ask someone to reveal something about themselves, showing that interest will generally lead someone to like you more. Why? Because people like to be asked about themselves, she says. It also signals that they are discriminating and choosy, but in a good way. I'm Dr. Sanjay Gupta, helping you live a better life.
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0: love. When Big X uploaded that, Checking it. Imitating kind of well on that, right? Hey, do you believe in second chances?
1: Well, we've got Christina on the phone. She kind of does and kind of doesn't.
0: We'll talk about this at 7:40. 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

0: I don't think you want to see where my love lies. 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It is Lucas in the Morning. We're talking about second chances this morning. Do you believe in second chances? Christina, what are your thoughts?
1: I don't know. That's a tough one. I mean, I guess you could say, irregardless, I believe in second chances, but it better be on your stuff.
0: So you would take somebody back?
1: Yeah. Not if they cheated. If they cheated, forget it. You're done.
0: So how come cheating is worse than anything else?
1: Because I feel like once you cheat, it's like you weren't even invested. That's what I think. If you're cheating, that's horrible.
0: Okay, so everything else is forgivable except cheating.
1: Yeah.
0: Okay, how do you feel about that? 209-951-5946. Do you believe in second chances? Christina Flores right there says, yeah. I do agree with second chances, except if it's cheating. There's no second chance in cheating. What do you think? 209-951-5946. Call or text now.
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0: 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It is Lucas in the morning. We're talking about second chances. Do you believe in second chances? What do you think?
1: I think once a cheater, always a cheater.
0: So there's no second chances with cheating?
1: Hell no.
0: But what about other things? So cheating is unforgivable. What about other stuff? If you break up or whatever, would you give somebody a second chance? Or is it like, once you guys are done, it's over, never talking again, never hanging out?
1: Exactly. I'm done.
0: Really? So you don't believe in second chances?
1: No, I don't.
0: Have you ever given a second chance to somebody?
1: Nope. Once I'm done, I'm done.
0: Dang, that's hardcore. I'm a very forgiving person. So, yeah, I do believe in second chances. That's just me. 209-951-5946. Call or text now. Do you believe in second chances?
2: Yeah, check it out, man. It's your boy Akon.
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We'll fly off, a hotel. 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

I mentioned this yesterday, and I'm super excited about it because I think it's going to be legendary. But a Tupac Eminem collaboration. I mean, what they're going to do is 50 Cent has put this whole thing together. It's going to be in the Street Fighter soundtrack. So he took old voice tracks of Tupac and assembled the song to make a collaboration with Eminem. So there's an Eminem Tupac collaboration on the way that 50 Cent put together. This is going to be legendary. It's from the Street Fighter soundtrack. So super, super, super pumped about that.

0: but you have to play K-Win texting trivia. So it's where I ask a trivia question, and then you have to text me the answer. You don't call the answer. You text it. Like, I see somebody calling right now. You don't call now. You text me the answer, okay? Text 209-951-5946 the answer to this question. Here is the question. So 50 Cent made a big announcement about a collaboration that's going to be in the Street Fighter movie. Who are the two artists collaborating? Okay, 209-951-5946. Text me your name, the city you're texting from, and the two artists that are going to collaborate for the Street Fighter movie. 209-951-5946. Who are the two artists that are going to collaborate for the Street Fighter soundtrack? 209-951-5946. Text me your name, the city you're texting from, and the two artists that will be collaborating. This is going to be legendary. 50 Cent made this big announcement. Who are the two artists? 209-951-5946.
1: Getting you up in the morning.
2: Yeah.
3: Wake up.
4: Waking up with Lucas in the morning.

0: texting trivia.
1: Yes, it's a game where I ask a trivia question. You have to text me the answer. And, you know, I pick one lucky winner from all the correct answers. And then I call you back. And I'm going to get our winner on the phone right now for those Aquarium of the Bay tickets. The question today is, there's going to be this legendary collaboration. It's going to be huge. I think it might be one of the biggest collaborations in, like, decades. 50 Cent made the announcement. Who are the two artists collaborating? Let's get the winner on the phone.
2: Hello?
1: Hi, is this Nicole Z?
2: Yes.
1: This is Lucas from K1. How are you?
2: I'm doing good, thank you. How are you?
1: I'm very good. What's the Z stand for?
2: Zavala.
1: I love that. So what's going on today?
2: No, just listened to the radio and heard you say who was doing the collaboration, so I just thought I'd text in.
1: Yeah, well, who is? Who 50 Cent made the big announcement. It's for the Street Fighter soundtrack. Who are the two artists collaborating?
2: It's going to be Tupac and Eminem.
1: Yes, you're a winner!
2: Yay!
1: Yes, you're getting a family four-pack of tickets to the Aquarium of the Bay.
2: Oh, nice. Thank you so much.
1: I think it's so amazing that an artist who's been passed away now, 30 years, can be involved in the collaboration.
2: Yeah, it just shows what technology and what we can do, and yeah, it's going to be awesome.
1: I can't wait for that. Well, congratulations to you, and thank you for listening.
2: Nice. Well, thank you so much.
0: Don't answer the phone. It's another K-Win Carmen prank call.
3: Hello?
4: Hello, my name is Carmen. Can I please speak to Ishmael?
3: Yeah, this is Ishmael.
4: I'm calling with Auto about a warranty repair on a 2020 Nissan Altima.
3: Yes, yeah.
4: It says that we previously worked on the vehicle, but you say that it's showing signs of maybe the same problem?
3: Yeah, the little, exclamation point light is still on.
4: Okay, and, so when will you be able to bring it in?
3: Oh, well, are you still going to be able to honor the labor warranty? Because I'm still in the manufacturer warranty, and you guys...
4: Sir, I'm trying to ask when you're able to bring in the vehicle. We'll discuss all of the rest of your questions after we come up with a day and time.
3: Well, the last time you had the vehicle, you had it for quite a while, so I don't know when...
4: Sir, I'm not trying to go backwards. I'm trying to move forward. I'm asking you when you're available to bring in the vehicle.
3: Well, I'm
4: I didn't ask you when you did bring in the vehicle and how long we had it.
3: Okay.
4: I'm not a mechanic.
3: I understand that.
4: I'm asking you for a day and time, and you're trying to tell me all about what happened last time.
3: Okay.
4: I don't care about last time. I'm trying to find it this time. Do you still talk about your ex to your new girlfriends? I don't understand.
3: Who are you? Let me talk to... I know you have a supervisor. Let me speak to your supervisor.
4: Oh, please.
3: What's going on, man?
5: Hi there, my name is Dale. How can I help you?
3: You said Dale?
5: Yeah, I'm lead mechanic here. Apparently, you got a problem with your Altima.
3: Yeah.

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2: Trying to get up into Modesto, northbound 99 backed up just through Ceres heading up to 132. After that, no troubles through Ripon and up into Manteca. But in Tracy, we're still fighting it on 205 westbound from before Mountain House Parkway on to 580 and over the Altamont Pass. That's traffic. I'm Ron Servi.
3: If we can.
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0: So people all over social media are trying to encourage Cardi B to stay single since her breakup with Stefan Diggs. And she insists that she won't be single forever. And has been enjoying life, going out with friends, having fun. While she admits she could choose better men, she won't apologize for dating recent rumors with a Nigerian soccer player or anything like that. But, you know, she said, I am not going to stay single forever. In fact, I don't like being single. She likes being in a relationship. She said something very vulgar that I can't share on the air, but it's very funny and true Cardi B fashion. But she wants to have fun with somebody she loves. I'll leave it at that. But anyway, I don't expect Cardi B to be single too much longer.
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0: 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It's Lucas in the Morning. You should have a shot to get in for that Kehlani flyaway. 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
9: Most of the commutes are clearing up. We still have a bit of slow traffic northbound 99 heading into Modesto. That's backed up through Ceres. And if you're in Tracy, you'll find the brake lights coming on westbound 205 before Mountain House Parkway. That continues in patches onto 580 and over the Altamont Pass. That's traffic. I'm Ron Servi.
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It is Lucas in the morning. I'm feeling generous right now. I'm feeling very generous. The Stockton Ports have a game coming up on Saturday. Versus Lake Elsinore. You could be there. First pitch is 7.05. We'll get you in right now. Hit me up. You want to go to the Stockton Ports? 209-951-5946. Stockton Ports versus Lake Elsinore this Saturday. Hit me up right now. All you got to do is call up. I'm feeling generous today. Just giving away tickets to the Stockton Ports. Hit me up. 209-951-5946.

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1: Hello?
2: Hello, my name is Carmen. Can I please speak to Ishmael?
1: Yeah, this is Ishmael.
2: I'm calling with the auto about a warranty repair on a 2020 Nissan Altima.
1: Yes, yeah.
2: It says that we previously worked on the vehicle, but you say that it's showing signs of maybe the same problem?
1: Yeah, the little, exclamation point light is still on.
2: Okay, and, so when will you be able to bring it in?
1: Are you still going to be able to honor the labor warranty? Because I'm still in the manufacturing warranty, and you guys...
2: Sir, I'm trying to ask when you're able to bring in the vehicle. We'll discuss all of the rest of your questions after we come up with a day and time.
1: Well, the last time you had the vehicle, you had it for quite a while, so I don't know when...
2: Sir, I'm not trying to go backwards. I'm trying to move forward. I'm asking you when you're available to bring in the vehicle.
1: Well, I'm
2: I didn't ask you when you did bring in the vehicle and how long we had it.
1: Okay.
2: I'm not a mechanic.
1: I understand that.
2: I'm asking you for a day and time, and you're trying to tell me all about what happened last time.
1: Okay.
2: I don't care about last time. I'm trying to find it this time. Do you still talk about your ex to your new girlfriends? I don't understand.
1: Who are you? Let me talk to... I know you have a supervisor. Let me speak to your supervisor.
2: Hold, please.
1: What's going on, man?
3: Hi, my name is Dale. How can I help you?
1: You said Dale?
3: Yeah, I'm lead mechanic here. Apparently, you got a problem with your Altima.
1: Yeah. The light is still on, and I was telling the lady that I spoke to earlier.
3: Can
1: I bring it back and get
3: you?
1: Hello?
3: Yeah.
1: Are you listening?
3: I'm sorry. I'm in the middle of a repair.
1: This is very loud. I'm sorry.
3: Okay, sir. Go ahead. I'm very busy.
1: Yeah,
3: go ahead.
1: I can barely hear myself, so I don't even think you can hear me. I'm trying to tell you the last time. What is that smell?
3: Sir, I'm asking you to please tell me what's the problem.
1: It's just very loud. But anyway, I brought the car to you a few months ago. Can you please stop doing whatever it is that you're doing?
3: Sir, I'm in the middle of a repair. You're complaining about how long it takes us to fix cars. I'm trying to be as quick as possible.
1: Can you speak to somebody else then that's not working? I'm just trying to find out when's the best time to bring in my car.
3: Hold, please.
1: Yo, what the
2: Hola, this is Carmen. How can I help you?
1: No, hell no.
2: You're not going to tell me no to you.
1: I already spoke to you and I told you I don't
2: want to. Yeah, exactly. And now you're upset that we're in the middle of fixing cars. And then you're going to complain about how long it takes us to fix them. That doesn't make any sense. That doesn't make any sense.
1: You don't make any sense, stupid.
2: Why? Stupid.
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8: We're getting first reports of a crash in Atwater. It's on Highway 99 southbound. Just before the Atwater-Merced Expressway, two cars involved in this crash in the center divide, now backed up towards Atwater Boulevard. And that crash is still being reported in Merced. It's on 99 southbound at Applegate Road. That's traffic. I'm Ron Servi.
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11: There are lots of things you can measure to get an idea of how healthy you are at any given moment. Temperature, heart rate, blood pressure, just to name a few. But how about how healthy you will be and how long you're likely to live? According to a new study out of the University at Buffalo, two simple strength tests are pretty accurate at predicting longevity in older women. One is hand grip strength, and the other is how quickly people can stand up from a seated position without using their arms. By the way, I remember interviewing former President Jimmy Carter when he was quite old and being really impressed how he just popped out of the chair without using his arms. Not a lot of older people can actually do that. But I think the message here is that maintaining strength as you age is going to help you perform everyday activities, but also help you avoid injury and stay independent. I'm Dr. Sanjay Gupta, helping you live a better life.
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0: 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David Guetta, Lil Wayne, and Lisa Kudrow from Friends are all going to receive a star on the Hollywood Walk of Fame. 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I think Lil Wayne is huge. I love that.
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0: 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It is Lucas in the morning. So Renee's coming in here next, and she's got something special for you. 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

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We're almost into the weekend. We're almost out of July, too. That is bananas to me. 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Anyways, you do have another chance to qualify to go see Kehlani. Be ready for that word to text.

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1: 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And then there's this pickup truck, a huge one. So he hits the gas and guns it. And comes inches from hitting me. The tires screeched. And I yell, WTF! And look at the guy, and he's huge. And thankfully, he was reasonable because I think he would have beat me up.
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0: 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I was about to, but you convinced us. 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
0: Whoa. 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
1: 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I'm going to get some miles in, so I'm running. And then there's this pickup truck, a huge one. So he hits the gas and guns it. And comes inches from hitting me. The tires screeched. And I yell, WTF! And look at the guy, and he's huge. And thankfully, he was reasonable because I think he would have beat me up.
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